few hours later, and the tears were running down my face. And my friend told me, he said, Lenny, you just ought to forget about it. But I told my friend, I said, you know, maybe you've never been in love like I've been in love. And maybe you've never felt the things that I felt. But this is what I told my friend, I said that.

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2: Hey, it's me. I know we haven't spoken in a while and things have been weird. But I still think about you a lot. Do you think about me? I just wanted to let you know that I miss you. I hope you're doing really good.

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Wave after wave, wave after wave, slowly drifting away.

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1: 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Give me one more chance, give me one more dance. I'm feeling blue without you.

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Listen to the mariachi play at midnight. Are you with me? Are you with me?

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And a place so quiet, where all the doubt don't seem right.

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1: Here I am. No, it's been a while. I was in denial about my love.

0: where I come.
1: Go.
0: 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You should go back home. Go back home. 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
1: 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I remember that night. I remember that night. Loving around the fire. I couldn't feel it better. The sunny days are back. 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

0: 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I remember that night, I remember that night. 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The sunny days are back, the sunny days are back. I remember that night.
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0: nothing to do but play, you know, and we had a lot of fun playing,
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0: That was the first time I ever had the pleasure of meeting Dizzy Gillespie.
1: Remember Miles?
0: Miles was in my original band.
1: Charlie Parker created the sound. What I heard.

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I'm running from my fools and they hungry. I'm running from my fools to their jungle. I don't wanna hide, but they bite me. 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I'm running from my fools and they hungry.

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1: Lord, I think you've got something wrong with you. Something's not right with me too. It's not right with me. But the state that you're in is innocent. I just can't believe in what the fuck's original sin.